0: and that's the only way I can explain that we are getting such young members in our audience.
1: Yes, and technology was quite different 24 years ago when Primitive Band came out. Hey Little Girl, a part of it. 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